0: of the foundation of all the missions, which is Antyodaya. When we keep the last man in mind, we always keep the fact in mind that yes, we have to grow the country, we have to make the country develop, but we have to keep each and every person in the policy, in its execution, we have to take everyone along. And today's event, Siddharth, will be graced by the esteemed presence of course, the Honorable Prime Minister, Sri Narendra Modi, and apart from him, the Governor of West Bengal, Sri Arun Ravi, the Chief Minister of West Bengal, winning a historic election, Sri Subhendu Adhikari, Sri Rajiv Ranjan Singh, the Union Minister of Panchayati Raj, Fisheries, Animal Husbandry and Dairying, Sri Ashwini Vaishnav, Union Minister of Railways, Information and Broadcasting and Electronic and Information Technology, Sri Shantanu Thakur, Union Minister of States for Ports, Shipping and Waterways, Sri Sukanta Majumdar, Union Minister of State of Education and Development of Northeast Region, Sri Samik Bhattacharya, Member of Parliament, among many other distinguished guests, and Siddharth, many schemes and many events have been organized across the state and the country in the district and block levels and gram panchayat levels with the support of the KVKs and local agriculture officers celebrating the day of the release as PM Kisan Utsav Divas. Excitement across the people, farmers gathering at the event, continuous craning of the necks, they are all happy and they wish to see the Prime Minister and they wish to see the promises which the Prime Minister did come true.
1: बिल्कुल वैभव, जैसा आपने कहा कि यहाँ पर जो जनमानस है, माननीय प्रधानमंत्री जी अब से कुछ ही देर में जनसभा को भी संबोधित करेंगे और यहाँ तारकेश्वर में गणमान्य अतिथियों के साथ विशाल जन समुदाय 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
0: Absolutely, to see these ministers that the people are waiting for, and the people have actually voted for these ministers who will now be gracing the stage. It's actually a very exciting day for everyone. It's not just the financial benefit that is being transferred. It's not just the fact that the PM had made a vow, he had made a promise, and that promise is being coming alive. That promise is, proving to be correct. But the fact that, yes, we are on a mission mode, we as a country, as a people, we are going towards the fact that we have to make this country develop, we have to make a Viksit Bharat till 2047. That's exactly the aim of the Honorable Prime Minister. More than 1 crore farmers are expected to connect to the main event via video conferencing at the Krishi Vigyan Kendra, as the KVKs, ICAR institutes and universities, farmer producer organizations, agriculture mandis, PM Kisan Samriddhi Kendra, as primary agricultural cooperative society and state district gram panchayat level village level functions, with the release of the 23rd installment, the total disbursement under the scheme will exceed 4.4 lakh crore since its inception on the 24th of February 2019. Siddharth, we have to agree to the fact that yes, everything that might be happening around the globe, This promise never loses its importance.
1: बिल्कुल, तो अब से कुछ ही देर में ये कार्यक्रम शुरू हो रहा है, इससे पहले हम सुन लेते हैं अंग्रेजी में समाचार।

This is Akashvani, the news read by Shagun Chopra. Prime Minister Narendra Modi today lauded Odisha's progress as the state completed 2 years under Chief Minister Mohan Charan Majhi, saying it is moving rapidly on the path of development and contributing significantly to the growth of eastern India. Addressing a public gathering at Rai Rangpur in Mayurbhanj district, the Prime Minister extended birthday greetings to President Draupadi Murmu and said it was a

0: privileged to visit her native village Paharpur. He announced that Paharpur would be developed as a Suryagram or solar village with renewable energy-based infrastructure and modern public services. The Prime Minister inaugurated and laid the foundation stones for development projects worth around 47,000 crore rupees across multiple sectors. He said the centre's Purvodaya vision aims to drive India's growth through the rapid development of eastern India.
1: साथियों हमारी सरकार उड़ीसा के संसाधनों को उड़ीसा की संभावनाओं में बदल रही है. उड़ीसा में बड़ा निवेश आए, यहाँ नए उद्योग लगे, इसके लिए उत्कर्ष उड़ीसा जैसे अभियान चलाए जा रहे हैं. इसके तहत अब तक करीब 20 लाख करोड़ रुपए के निवेश प्रस्ताव मिल चुके हैं. 3.5 लाख करोड़ रुपए से ज्यादा की अनेक मेगा परियोजनाओं पर भी काम चल रहा है.
0: Union Home Minister Amit Shah today reiterated the government's commitment to national security and effective border management, stating that efforts to curb illegal infiltration would continue with determination. Mr. Shah said that under the leadership of Prime Minister Narendra Modi, India has witnessed significant progress over the past 12 years in the fields of development, cultural rejuvenation, national security and global recognition. He said these years would be remembered as a period of transformative growth in the country's history. Addressing a public gathering after inaugurating the Sri Ambabai Temple development project in Kolhapur worth over 1,445 crore rupees, Mr. Shah said that the development project will transform the temple precinct into a modern pilgrimage destination while preserving its historical, cultural and spiritual heritage. The National Testing Agency, NTA, is conducting a nationwide mock drill as part of preparations for the NEET UG 2026 re-examination, which will be held tomorrow. The exercise, which began at 9 a.m., will continue through the day. More than 2.5 lakh security personnel are participating in the drill being carried out across examination centers nationwide. In Delhi, a mock drill was conducted at examination centers in the Delhi-Cant area and Ashok Vihar Phase 2. The NTA said that the exam will be conducted across 551 cities in India and 14 cities abroad for over 22.7 lakh candidates. The government has banned the manufacture, sale and distribution of 16 fixed-dose combination drugs for human use with immediate effect. The move follows a Supreme Court-directed review by an expert committee set up by the Drugs Technical Advisory Board, which found the drug combinations lacked therapeutic justification and could pose health risks. The banned products include certain dermatological pain relief and antibiotic-based medicines. An Israeli airstrike struck the Jabal al-Rahi area near the southern Lebanese town of Sajd shortly after a Lebanon-Israel ceasefire took effect. The airstrike came hours after Hezbollah lawmaker Ibrahim al-Mousavi said the group would continue to abide by the ceasefire as long as Israel honored its terms. International Yoga Day 2026 will be celebrated globally tomorrow. This year marks the 12th International Day of Yoga with the theme Yoga for Healthy Aging, which emphasizes the importance of yoga for all ages. The India Meteorological Department, IMD, has issued a red color warning for extremely heavy rainfall at isolated places over sub-Himalayan West Bengal and Sikkim till tomorrow. IMD has also predicted heavy rainfall conditions over Kerala, Mahi, Tamil Nadu, Puducherry, Karaikal and northeastern parts of the country during the day. Brazil recorded their first win of the FIFA World Cup with a comfortable 3-0 victory over Haiti at the Philadelphia Stadium today. Matheus Cunha starred for the five-time world champions, scoring twice in the first half. Vinicius Junior added a third goal before the break to give Brazil a commanding lead. The score remained unchanged in the second half as Brazil controlled the match and secured all 3 points. And that is the end of this news bulletin.
2: जी हाँ श्रोताओं, हम लोग आपको दोबारा से तारकेश्वर लिए चलते हैं और इस समय अब से कुछ ही देर बाद जब प्रधानमंत्री जी यहाँ पर पहुंचने वाले हैं, सभी को बेसब्री से इंतजार है इस कार्यक्रम के शुरू होने का. 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

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And then he realizes that now is a scheme wherein he will be getting a direct transfer. 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If you do not have a mobile phone, or if you do have a mobile phone, you learn how to get those applications. That is a new chapter, a new phase.

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1: Listen to that roar, Siddharth. 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Look at those faces, happy faces, craning necks. So excited to see the Honorable Prime Minister. So excited to see their Chief Minister.

I'm so excited for the fact that all the promises that were being made, that have been done, are now coming true, are now being seen, the face of execution. They know that all these things are coming true, and the Honorable Prime Minister getting up from his seat.